so were those who did the fighting. In World War II, the average age of the combat soldier was 26. In Vietnam, he was 19.

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He knows they've come to see him. And he knows they wonder why. He can't stand still and he looks so tired and old. Sing a song, try not to think. 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

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He gives them half his heart in a slow-sung love ballad. And I feel

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But the gates of Eden will ever be closed for those conquistadors who are only hungry for power and might. Because the real El Dorado isn't made out of diamonds and

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Condemn me. Condemn me. Condemn me. History will absolve. Singing, this'll be the day that I die.

I, whilst in the shelter, put them outside, but remember to tag them first for identification purposes. If any member of the family should die whilst in the shelter from contamination, put them outside, but remember to tag them first for identification purposes. If any other member of the family should die whilst in the shelter, put them outside.

0: 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Identification purposes.
1: It's enough to make you wonder sometimes if you're on the right planet.

every chance in honky-tonks for my drinks and tips. But most of the time I spend behind these county bars. You see sunlight